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1: Hi, Dr. Healing, if you pande, if you're my pande, mafungo haya.

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Same as it ever was. Same as it ever was. Same as it ever was. Same as it ever was. Same as it ever was. Same as it ever was. Same as it ever was. Same as it ever was.

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